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She saw my strengths, told her my weakness. 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

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And I touched your face.

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Die 2 am Samstag. I couldn't tell you a thing about that night. Between the drinks and the blinding lights.

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1: 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Or did you mean to walk past and catch my eye? 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I was falling faster than the speed of light.

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1: 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That night we almost called it quits.

a masterpiece. 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I take one look at you, you're taking me out.